There's no better way to start your day. At breakfast, the breakfast show that's so hot it comes with a government warning. This is Marley in the Morning.

welcome along to another edition of Marley in the Morning. Today being Thursday, the 10th of September, taking you through to 10 o'clock as we do every weekday morning. Today in music history, back in 1964, the Kinks' third single, You Really Got Me, was at number one on the UK singles chart. Future Led Zeppelin founder, member and guitarist Jimmy Page played tambourine on the track. Did you know that? Let's get on with the show then. Today in music history, back in 1966, the Supremes started a two-week run at number one on the US singles chart with the track we're about to play, the group's sixth US number one. It also made number three in the UK and gave Phil Collins a number one in 1982. Here are Diana Ross and the Supremes, and You Can't Hurry Love. You're

today in music history, back in 1963, during a chance meeting between the Rolling Stones at the Studio 51 Jazz Club in London with Paul McCartney and John Lennon, the two played the Stones a partly finished song, which the Stones later recorded. From 1963, I Wanna Be Your Man, written by Lennon and McCartney. Dipping into the 70s for the first time this morning, let's head for 1979 with Donna Summer. She called this one Hot Stuff.

Just gone 15 minutes past 7 o'clock. Released in the UK in November 1978, Hot Chocolate's infectious funk pop anthem, Everyone's a Winner, peaked at number 11 on the UK singles chart. Driven by Errol Brown's distinctive vocals and famously catchy rhythmic guitar riff, it remains one of the band's most iconic and enduring groove-laden hits. We're a couple of tracks away from this morning's workout track, so get those stretches done, get yourself limbered up, you know you want to join in. Let's take you back 5 years now with the Isley Brothers. Released in 1973, they called this one Summer Breeze.

0: is coming up to 25 minutes past 7 o'clock. Hitting the UK airwaves in August 1978, Joe Walsh's satirical rock anthem, Life's Been Good, climbed to a peak position of number 14 on the UK singles chart. Featured on his fourth solo studio album, But Seriously Folks, the upbeat track is celebrated for its witty, tongue-in-cheek look at rock star excess and its iconic synthesizer intro. The track leads us to this morning's workout track. We're headed for 1999 to work out alongside Blondie this morning, one of their later hits that they called Maria. Let's get this workout done.
1: Here we go with this morning's workout track.
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0: Morning. We'll be right back.
1: Oh. Animals can't speak to drivers. But if they could, they would be asking us, telling us by the sounds of it, to put our litter and fruit waste in the bin. Because roadside litter kills an estimated 3 million animals every year. No wonder they sound miffed. So let's lend them a paw. Let's take our rubbish with us and bin it properly. National Highways. And what's that? They said thanks very much.
2: If you drink a little, then drive, you risk losing your licence. You risk every day becoming more complicated.
3: How am I supposed to get to training, Dad? How am I supposed to...
2: You risk losing your job.
4: I'm going to have to let you go.
2: You risk your family not looking at you the same way.
5: I can't believe you did that.
2: You risk injuring someone.
6: Hello, I need an ambulance.
2: You risk being seen as a drink driver. Drink a little, risk a lot. Think.
1: There are two types of drive you can have on the motorway. One that feels like this. Or one that feels... like this. The difference is just a few little changes, like giving more space to the car in front or not hogging the middle lane. Because being a little more considerate on the road actually reduces congestion and collisions, which transforms everyone's journey. So we all feel a little less and a lot more National Highways.
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0: happened on today's day in the world of music over the last 60 years. 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
0: This is Marley in the Morning. Glad you've joined the party.

The Stranglers just played from 1991 with Always the Sun. Today in music history, back in 2006, Scissor Sisters were at number one on the UK singles chart with the track we're about to play, the American band's first UK number one. The song was co-written with Elton John, who also played piano on the track. Here are the Scissor Sisters, and I Don't Feel Like Dancing.

0: Approaching 15 minutes away from 8 o'clock from 2017, we just played Rag & Bone Man and Human. Before that one, Scissor Sisters out of 2006, and I Don't Feel Like Dancing. We've got a new track up for you next. Here's Sam Smith with his latest offering called When He's Gone.
1: Hey,

That was the current release from Sam Smith called When He's Gone. The time is just about 15 minutes away from 8 o'clock. Don't forget, at the turn of the hour, just after 8, we've got today's edition of 80s at 8. That's 30 minutes of 80s anthems coming your way just after 8 o'clock. This morning, you're going to hear from U2, the Rocksteady Crew. You remember those guys? The Undertones and the Human League. That's all coming up at the turn of the hour. Another new track now. Here's Coe Wetzel featuring Ella Langley. The track is called JD.

just about 10 minutes away from 8 o'clock. Making its debut on UK playlists in May 2013, Bruno Mars' infectious disco-infused funk pop track, Treasure, groove-walked its way to a peak position of number 12 on the UK singles chart. Lifted from his multi-platinum second studio album called Unorthodox Jukebox, the high-energy single served up an irresistible retro vibe, heavily inspired by 1970s funk and soul legends. Heading next for 2007 with our lovely Kylie.

She's lovely, isn't she? The lovely Kylie there, released in 2007, her classic Two Hearts. Today, music history, back in 2005, the 1967 Beatles track A Day in the Life from Sgt. Pepper's Lonely Hearts Club Band was voted the best British song of all time by music experts. The survey by Q Magazine called the track the ultimate sonic rendition of what it means to be British. The Kinks' song Waterloo Sunset came second in the poll, and this track came in

0: Morning. We'll be right back.
1: Animals can't speak to drivers. But if they could, they would be asking us, telling us by the sounds of it, to put our litter and fruit waste in the bin. Because roadside litter kills an estimated 3 million animals every year. No wonder they sound miffed. So let's lend them a paw. Let's take our rubbish with us and bin it properly. National Highways. And what's that? They said thanks very much.
2: If you drink a little, then drive, you risk losing your licence. You risk every day becoming more complicated.
3: How am I supposed to get to training, Dad? How am I supposed to...
2: You risk losing your job.
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2: You risk your family not looking at you the same way.
3: I can't believe you did that.
2: You risk injuring someone.
5: Hello, I need an ambulance.
2: You risk being seen as a drink driver. Drink a little, risk a lot. Think.
1: There are two types of drive you can have on the motorway. One that feels like this. Or one that feels... like this. The difference is just a few little changes, like giving more space to the car in front or not hogging the middle lane, because being a little more considerate on the road actually reduces congestion and collisions, which transforms everyone's journey, so we all feel a little less and a lot more. National Highways.
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0: So we're into hour two, 5 minutes past 8 o'clock, and of course 80s at 8 up and running. Starting it this morning from 87, we just played Guns N' Roses and Sweet Child of Mine. Today in music history, back in 1988, Guns N' Roses started a 2 week run at number one on the US singles chart with the track we just played, the group's first US number one and a number 24 hit here in the UK. Travelling next to 1984 on this morning's 80s at 8 with U2 and Pride in the Name of Love.
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0: The Rocksteady Crew just played out of 1984. The follow-up to Hey You, the Rocksteady Crew, we just played Up Rocks. Do you remember that track? Before that one, from the same year, U2 and Pride in the Name of Love from their album The Unforgettable Fire. Today in music history, back in 1988, Phil Collins was at number one on the UK singles chart with his version of Groovy Kind of Love. Taken from his movie Buster, the song had been a number two hit for the Mindbenders back in 1966. The song was a collaboration between Carol Bayer-Sager when she was a 22-year-old schoolteacher and Tony Wine, who was a 17-year-old high school student at the time.
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0: 20 minutes past 8 o'clock, the Undertones just played from the start of the decade, 1980, My Perfect Cousin. Before that one, Phil Collins out of 88 and Groovy Kind of Love. Time for a couple more tracks on this morning's 80s at 8, heading next for 84 with the Human League.
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0: coming up to 25 minutes past 8 o'clock. The Human League just played out of 84 and the Lebanon. Today in music history, back in 1983, former Stevie Wonder guitarist Michael Sambello started a two-week run at number one on the US singles chart with the track we're about to play. The track featured in the movie Flashdance. It was also a number 43 here in the UK. Michael Sambello and Maniac out of 1983.
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0: So bringing us to the end of this morning's 8 to 8, from 1983, we just played Michael Cimbello and Maniac. Playing next on Marley in the Morning, it's our Midway Extended Play.
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2: Animals can't speak to drivers, but if they could, they would be asking us, telling us by the sounds of it, to put our litter and fruit waste in the bin. Because roadside litter kills an estimated 3 million animals every year. No wonder they sound miffed. So let's lend them a paw. Let's take our rubbish with us and bin it properly. National Highways. And what's that? They said thanks very much.
3: If you drink a little, then drive, you risk losing your licence. You risk every day becoming more complicated.
4: 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How am I supposed to...
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3: 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Drink a little, risk a lot. Think.
2: There are two types of drive you can have on the motorway. One that feels like this. Or one that feels... like this. The difference is just a few little changes, like giving more space to the car in front or not hogging the middle lane, because being a little more considerate on the road actually reduces congestion and collisions, which transforms everyone's journey, so we all feel a little less and a lot more National Highways.
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1: You know, I was wondering, you know, if you could keep on, because the force, it's got a lot of power, and it makes me feel like

So this morning's Midway Extended Play track took us back to 1979, taken from his album Off The Wall, of course. We've just played Michael Jackson's Don't Stop Till You Get Enough. That was the full album version. Today in music history, back in 2001, Jamiroquai singer JK pleaded not guilty to assault charges after being accused of hitting a photographer and destroying camera equipment outside a London nightclub. Photographer Dennis Gill alleged that on April the 14th, JK punched him and destroyed the camera equipment worth £250 outside the Attica nightclub in London's West End.

0: just about 15 minutes away from 9 o'clock. Fresh off the press release, Tiger's Blood serves as the lead preview track from Thrasher, marking the Killers' frontman Brandon Flowers' first solo studio album in over a decade. Before that one, we played Jamiroquai from 1996 and Cosmic Girl. Let's stick with the current tracks. Here's Cast with their latest offering called Free Love.
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Today in music history, back in 1991, Nirvana's single Smells Like Teen Spirit, the track we've just played, was released in the US. The unexpected success of the track in late 1991 propelled Nevermind to the top of the charts at the start of 92, an event often remarked as the point where alternative rock entered mainstream. Don't forget, at turn of the hour, in just about 10 minutes from now, we've got today's 5 at 9, 5 tracks in a row, leaving you to guess the year, coming up just after 9. It's a birthday shout, born today back in 1945. Puerto Rican musician, singer and composer Jose Feliciano, best known for his international hits, including his rendition of The Doors' Light My Fire, the track that ends hour two this morning. His 1968 album, Feliciano, reached number two on the US charts. Jose was born blind as the result of congenital glaucoma. I'll see you at the turn of the hour with this morning's 5 at 9. You know.

0: Morning. We'll be right back.
1: Animals can't speak to drivers. But if they could, they would be asking us, telling us by the sounds of it, to put our litter and fruit waste in the bin. Because roadside litter kills an estimated 3 million animals every year. No wonder they sound miffed. So let's lend them a paw. Let's take our rubbish with us and bin it properly. National Highways. And what's that? They said thanks very much.
2: If you drink a little, then drive, you risk losing your licence. You risk every day becoming more complicated.
3: How am I supposed to get to training, Dad? How am I supposed to...
2: You risk losing your job.
4: I'm going to have to let you go.
2: You risk your family not looking at you the same way.
3: I can't believe you did that.
2: You risk injuring someone.
5: Hello, I need an ambulance.
2: You risk being seen as a drink driver. Drink a little, risk a lot. Think.
1: There are two types of drive you can have on the motorway. One that feels like this. Or one that feels... like this. The difference is just a few little changes, like giving more space to the car in front or not hogging the middle lane. Because being a little more considerate on the road actually reduces congestion and collisions, which transforms everyone's journey. So we all feel a little less and a lot more. National Highways.
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0: Hour 3 is coming up to 5 minutes past 9 o'clock. Today in music history, back in 2021, ABBA returned to the top 10 on the UK singles chart for the first time in almost 40 years when Don't Shut Me Down debuted at number 9, becoming their 20th top 10 single. The group's last single to reach the top 10 of the UK charts was One of Us, which peaked at number 3 in December 1981. Of course, we've just played the track Don't Shut Me Down, bringing us to this morning's 5 at 9. Five tracks in a row, leaving you to try and figure out the original year of UK release. The only rule we put in place is no looking at the internet for the answers, all right? Kicking it off this morning, Roy Orbison and his version of Bye Bye Love, a track recorded originally by the Everly Brothers. But what was the year?
1: The 5 at 9. Can you guess the year?

0: So the first two tracks of this morning's 5 at 9 have just played. We just heard T-Rex, vocals of Mark Bolan, of course, and Metal Guru, and track number one, Roy Orbison, Bye Bye Love. Any idea of the year of release? Looking for 3 out of 5 this morning to win you your virtual gold star. Let's continue now with Queen and their massive hit, I Want to Break Free. But what was the year?
1: The 5 at 9.

go as quick as that. This morning's 5 at 9 are done and dusted. Let's rewind back to track number one, go through the answers together and see how well you've done. Reminding you, I'm looking for at least 3 out of 5 this morning to win you your virtual gold star. We started with Roy Orbison as track number one. We played Bye Bye Love, his version released in 1961. Track number two came from T-Rex. We played Metal Guru, released in 1972. Your third track this morning, Queen, I Want to Break Free. Remember the video? Freddie had a nice set of legs, didn't he? Released in 1984. The fourth track, The Farm, and All Together Now, released in 1990. And your fifth and final track this morning, Madonna's Don't Tell Me, and she released that one in the year 2000. Quick recap, 1961, 1972, 1984, 1990, and the year 2000. If you got three or more correct, congratulations. You've won yourself a virtual gold star. If not, don't worry, we'll give you another chance tomorrow here on your favourite breakfast station. Another birthday shout, born today back in 1957. Siobhan Fahey, singer with British female pop group Bananarama, who had over 20 UK top 40 singles. Fahey was also a member of Shakespeare's Sister. Here she is with Bananarama out of 87 and Love in the First Degree. It's Marley in the Morning.

0: Morning. We'll be right back.
1: Animals can't speak to drivers. But if they could, they would be asking us, telling us by the sounds of it, to put our litter and fruit waste in the bin. Because roadside litter kills an estimated 3 million animals every year. No wonder they sound miffed. So let's lend them a paw. Let's take our rubbish with us and bin it properly. National Highways. And what's that? They said thanks very much.
2: If you drink a little, then drive, you risk losing your licence. You risk every day becoming more complicated.
3: 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How am I supposed to...
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2: You risk being seen as a drink driver. Drink a little, risk a lot. Think.
1: There are two types of drive you can have on the motorway. One that feels like this. Or one that feels... like this. The difference is just a few little changes, like giving more space to the car in front or not hogging the middle lane. Because being a little more considerate on the

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0: up to 25 minutes away from 10 o'clock. We're into the last 30-minute stretch of the show this morning. Today, music history. Back in 1994, REM were at number 9 on the UK singles chart with the track we just played, What's the Frequency, Kenneth? The song title refers to an incident in 1986 when two unknown assailants attacked journalist Dan Rather while repeating, Kenneth, what's the frequency?
1: Friends, if I may have your attention...
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0: Being Thursday morning, we get to play you the fourth track from this week's featured classic album, Lionel Richie's Can't Slow Down. Today's track marked a distinct stylistic pivot for Lionel Richie, serving as his official country music debut and causing waves on the Billboard Hot Country Singles chart, where it reached number 24. Leaning heavily into this unexpected Nashville aesthetic, the official 7-inch single cover art famously features Lionel Richie dressed up in a full cowboy hat. Released as the fourth single from the album in June 1984, today's track, Stuck on You.

0: magnetic glades.
1: So we've just played the fourth track from this week's featured classic album, Lionel Richie's Can't Slow Down. Today's track, Stuck On You, proved so universally catchy that British reggae artist Trevor Waters rushed out a cover version just 3 months later, which actually managed to outpeak the original by landing inside the UK top 10. We'll be playing one more track from Can't Slow Down, this time tomorrow, here on your favourite breakfast show. Meanwhile, we head for 2011 with David Guetta featuring Rihanna.

been really enjoying playing this track for you this week. The current release from Lulu is called I'm In Love Again. And of course, before that one, out of 2011, David Guetta and Rihanna with Who's That Chick. We've got time for three more tracks this morning. Let's make the next two current releases. Here's Jazzy

It's just gone 10 minutes away from 10 o'clock. That was Holly Humberstone, a current track called White Noise. Before that one, we played you Jazzy and My People. Our final track on The Breakfast Show this morning came blasting onto the UK music scene in October 1987. Tapao's epic power ballad, China in Your Hands, conquered the charts to spend 5 weeks lingering proudly at number one on the UK singles chart. Lifted from their smash debut studio album, Bridge of Spies, the soaring dramatic track famously etched its name into history as the 600th single to ever top the UK charts.

0: Another birthday shout this morning, born today back in 1957, Carol Decker, lead vocalist with Tapao, who had the 1987 UK number one single with the track we just played, China in Your Hands. As always, it's been wonderful having your company since 7 o'clock this morning. I'll be back tomorrow with another 3 hours of great morning music. We're going to finish with our theme tune finish. Today's theme tune comes from a midweek BBC television sports programme that originally ran from 1968. It was originally shown on Thursday nights and its original presenter was David Coleman. It was then moved to Wednesdays in 1973. The theme tune I'm about to play for you was composed by Tony Hatch. The programme usually began after 10 p.m, but in the final few years, the show was used when BBC was showing live European football during the peak viewing period. The final edition of the show was broadcast on the 14th of May 1997 with live coverage of that year's UEFA Cup Winners' Cup Final. Between 1991 and 1997, the show was hosted by Desmond Lynham. Today's theme tune finish, Sports Night. Have a great Thursday. I'll see you tomorrow morning at 7 o'clock.
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0: Dave Marley. We'll be back tomorrow. Have a great day.
1: Attention. Attention. Drop zone in 5, 4, 3, 2, 1.

Hey, tra-la-la-la-la-la-la-la. One for the road. It is, of course, Thursday. It is, of course, time for the Daily Drop, and it is, of course, time for me in the hot seat, George Aaron. A big welcome to you. Big hello wherever you are. And thank you so much to the show just gone off air. See ya. Don't want to be ya. I'm here now. Ho-ho. Oh.

0: the show that everyone's talking about.
1: I like it because the music is just great. 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
0: From the depths of downtown County Durham, it's The Daily Drop with George Herron.

The Sound of ABBA, Voulez-vous. And I played that because, the one previously was Lady Marmalade. And that had Voulez-vous in it as well. So I thought I'd back-to-back them. Anyway, a big hello to you, wherever you are. And I do hope I find you well if the sun is out. It's not particularly warm, but it's not cold either. It's kind of in between. It's sort of the temperatures for the current period are around about the way they should be and where they should be, to be fair. So we can't grumble too much on that one, can we? The wind settled down as well. It was a bit windy yesterday. And a big hello and a happy birthday to little Ellie, who was 5 yesterday. And her mum and dad send her all the love in the world, all the love in the world. And a big hello to Tony and Sarah as well down there in South Shields, who are famous, as famous can be. And he says, George, can you play me Faff song? Right, I'm going to tell you the story of the Faff song. Me and Sarah, Louise and Tony went on a cruise. And we're all, well, me and Tony are all actors. Tony and Sarah are singers and Louise is a producer. So we're all famous in our own right, I guess. So I wrote a song. It was called Faff. Here it is. Have a listen.

actors' lines in the mirror at night. Oscar speeches on the kitchen light. Thanks to my mom, my dog, my mate Dave, and whoever invented instant gravy. We'll walk red carpets in borrowed shoes. Doing interviews, we'll mostly confuse. Tell us your method. Mostly luck and YouTube.

Now, have you ever been into Wetherspoons, affectionately called Spoons by many people? Yes, many of us have. Well, customers for Wetherspoons could find cheaper food and drinks today across the country. Yes, with more than 800 venues dropping their prices for just one day, and it's today, the 17th of September. The annual deals may be familiar to regulars who might remember it being applied in previous years. The chain will be cutting prices on almost every bill it issues to customers. The deal removes the standard fee for one day, and it's to say that today, and it's part of their Tax Equality Day. What a great thing to do. Tax Equality Day, yes. It's a rare chance to enjoy food and drink for a less. And for one day only, the pub chain Wetherspoons is taking 7.5% off the price of all food and drink, including alcohol, at most of its pubs in England, Wales and Northern Ireland. The offer applies to Scotland too, but alcohol won't be discounted. Ha-ha! The one place the drink lots of it. So, today you'll be able to rock up to a participating Wetherspoons, which is all Wetherspoons excluding the ones in airports and Haven holiday parks. At any time during open hours, an automatic receiver reduced price, no voucher or code is needed. Items will be priced as normal on the menu, but you'll get the discount when you pay at the bar through the Wetherspoons app as well. So there you go, 7.5% off. Isn't that just absolutely brilliant? Get yourself down to Wetherspoons. Why not indeed? If you want the toilet, stick in an extra hour.

Well, the park has been permanently closed for a year and a half now, and quite rightly so. But a drone has been flown over it recently to see what the park looks like now, and lo and behold, there is a mother and child orca still in the pool there. It was seen by a drone, and then an urban explorer went in and had a wander around. You know, these people who just find abandoned places and go for a wander. And they were in there as well, and they confirmed the orca mother and daughter are still in there. There are moves afoot by the French government to get them out of there and get them moved to Tenerife, after fears that if they led them out into the wild, they probably wouldn't survive, because, well, they're just not used to it. They were born and bred in captivity, and they don't understand what it's like in the big wide world. And do you know what it is? I'm totally against these sort of places. I'm totally against zoos. I'm totally against marine parks. We sit there and we get pleasure out of watching animals that are captive doing things that they wouldn't normally do, and being goaded into doing it by their keepers to entertain us and make money for them. I would far better and much prefer to climb aboard my boat and head out and find the dolphins off the northeast coast, for instance. There's a pod of 40 of them. They've been there a couple of years now. And just watch them in their natural habitat, doing what they do, chasing the fish, breaching and jumping and having fun. I was out there the other day on my boat, and there they were, inside the piers, doing what they do, jumping around and having fun. That's what we should be doing. We should be watching them in their natural habitat, not going to a zoo to see them in captivity. So, you know, the quicker the French government get them out of there and get them into a better facility, then the better, because there are reports that the water is looking a bit brown and dirty. There are reports that there's green moss and mould growing around the edges of the pool that they're in. There's been nobody, no visitors certainly to that site for 18 months now, and they are suggesting that the animals are not being properly tended to. So let's keep an eye on that story and see if we can do something about it.

Before we go on and feature our number one record, which is Let's Go Synthroid, The Paradise is Half a Size, I want you to do a big favor for myself and the group. I want you to put your hands. And the course is very simple. It's Ben, me, Shape, the enemy, and Angela, me, it's all right. So next time round, I want to hear everyone sing it. And sing it very loud.

0: beautiful. Have you really agreed? Now is the time for us to say goodbye. But before we do, we need to picture the record. So, when you're ready, we'll have a call.
1: Bend me, shape me. Amen, corner. Amen, corner. Yes. Right, I was going to tell you something then. I can't remember. Oh, yes. Nottingham, a couple of days ago, came the first city in the UK to ban face coverings. The new rule comes into force on... it was on Tuesday it came into force. And the police are able to ask those wearing face coverings to remove them if they reasonably believe it's being used to conceal their identity to commit a crime. This comes after a public consultation on the issue dubbed Operation Reclaim. So if you're in Nottingham, you've got a face mask on and you're out to burgle, commit antisocial behaviour, shoplift, ride around with those Suron things, those motorbike things, you're going to get a £70 on-the-spot fine for refusing to comply, with a maximum penalty of £1,000 or potential prosecution. Now, this doesn't apply to these wearing face covers for legitimate reasons, which includes religion, cultural, health, or personal reasons. Yes. Well, all they got to do is turn around and say, I'm wearing it for cultural reasons. And, of course, you've got to catch them first, because most of them are on electric scooters or electric bikes, so yeah, you're never going to catch them, are you? But is it something that we should be looking at? I think it is. I mean, you see everywhere these kids sitting on street corners now with their face covered. It's like a fashion thing, isn't it? It's a fashion trend. And it's quite intimidating when you see a group of, you know, teenagers all dressed in black puffer jackets with black ballycovers on. It's quite intimidating. So, yeah, I think it's a good thing. Anyway, REM, it's the end of the world as we know it.

0: We all have a story to tell. But what makes each one different is not how the story ends, but rather the place where it begins.
1: Across the water, they wouldn't understand the way we talk.
2: If they can't understand you, then they're not listening. You know who you are, don't you? Your buddy from Belfast, wherever you're Asian.

been a collector of Pokemon cards. I honestly don't understand Pokemon trading cards. 30th celebration expansion launch on the 16th, which was yesterday. Fans can't wait to get their hands on a mix of nostalgic favourites and brand new cards for the collection. But what's the point of them? I've no idea. I don't understand it myself. The collection is set to feature a mix of new cards and nostalgic favourites, including new illustration rare cards and the return of classic designs and the classic collection. There's also 30 different cards featuring unique Pikachu illustrations, giving collectors plenty of reasons to start hunting through their old collections for the cards they may have forgotten about. 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Pikachu Star, 1,500. Mewtwo Star, 1,400. And Fossil Set, 1,200. So go and check your old cards, because you might have some of them. I mean, I don't understand them. They're just cards. Why are they so expensive? Well, because they're so popular, I guess. It all began in 1996 with the release of Pokemon Red and Pokemon Green in Japan. 2 years later, Pokemon Red and Pokemon Blue arrived in North America, with the animated series helping the franchise along. 92 billion. Apparently, that's how much these cards have made since they first came out in the 90s. 92 billion. Wow. Pokemon, eh?

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1: I like it because the music is just great. It's lots of chat and lots of gossip and lots of interaction, all of it.
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0: From the depths of downtown County Durham, it's The Daily Drop with George Herron.

0: You got what it takes. Rockin' Broadway.
1: Oh, Dolly Parton. Oh, put a little love in your heart. Sadly, no longer with us. Now, Oasis. I was watching something on the news the other day about Oasis, this tour that could have come back. They're heading on the road, apparently. I reckon it's been a big conspiracy. But anyway, many fans are now preparing for Oasis. I don't get it. I don't understand what's so good about Oasis. But hey, there you go. Now, anyone who tried to snap up tickets for the long-awaited tour in 2025 will be remembering those intense battles to secure a spot. 6-hour waits in a queue before snapping up two tickets for their Wembley date. Many other fans waited much longer, paid more than they anticipated, and missed out altogether on seeing Liam and Noel Gallagher reunite on the stage after years and years of feuding. Oasis has a new structure in place. 38-date tour next year. And, well, have you got your tickets? Oh, have you? Well, if you haven't, tough. They're dead left. they're using a ballot system, apparently, in an effort to give people a fairer chance of getting tickets. It's hoped it will stop fans waiting hours online in queues. You can buy tickets, but fans need to complete a registration process before 4 p.m. British Summer Time, 5 p.m. Central European Swiss Time, whatever it is, anyway. And you got to do that before today. So if you haven't done it before 4 p.m. today, you're not going to get any tickets. So there you go. And you know what to say? ABBA has said it. Everyone said it. Winner takes it all.

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2: Alexander, girl, I know what you like.

boys, bad boys, bad boys. Bad boys, of course, Alexandra Burke. Hey, look at the time. 27 minutes past the hour. It means we've only got 33 minutes. Well, 32 minutes now, because it's ticking away to 28 minutes past the hour. I hope you've enjoyed some of the tracks I've been playing today. What we had, we've had the Baseballs, A1, ABBA. We've had a bit of Shaky Stevens, of course. Dolly Parton was in there, as was Aswad. Yes, indeed. And, well, we've got more to come, so stick around. Like this one from The Beach Boys. Why not, indeed?

bus came from, was it Edinburgh, Glasgow? It was Scotland anyway, it was north of the border, and now that much. And they were great. And if you were around in the 70s, that one particularly was kicking around 1974, if I remember rightly, maybe a bit, I don't know. There'll be presenters out there go, no, George, it was 76 or so, whatever. If you were kicking around back in them days, you would remember having tartan hanging down the trouser leg on each side where the seams were. You would pinch beer mats, you know, the beer sort of cloths that you find on bars, and you would sew them on the back of your trousers and stuff. It was just crazy, wasn't it? It was a crazy time, and you'd have a tartan scarf. And of course, when they did go on tour, many, many young ladies would faint because Les McEwen and the rest of the gang would come out and make them faint. I wish that was that famous. Would have been good, wouldn't it? Be really good to be that famous. Anyway, so if you do remember, there was lots of groups around in that those periods, wasn't there? There was the Bay City Rollers, of course. There was Slade, Mud. Remember Tiger Feet? That's neat. I really love your Tiger Feet. They were kicking about at the time. Sweet, yeah, Devil, and Susie Quattro, of course, Devil Gate Drive. There was lots of great groups around in those days, and of course, these days, the music of the era now is just, well, maybe I'm getting old. Maybe I'm just getting old, because for me it's just nah, doesn't really work at all for me. Anyway, last night, I'm changing the subject. Last night I watched a movie called Mayday, with Ryan O'Neill, or whatever his name is. He was a US pilot who got shot down in Russia. It was all right, actually. It was a comedy with Kenneth Branagh, who's easy brother, Kenneth Branagh. Really good, it was worth watching. It was just a while away, a couple of hours. So yeah, if you want to watch that, it's called I forgot the name of it now. Mayday. It's called Mayday. If you want to watch a really good movie, it's called Pressure. I've watched it. It is really good. It's about a meteorologist who forecasts the D-Day landings and tells everyone it's not going to happen because of the weather. And he's right. Until suddenly a miracle happens and there's a gap in the weather, and it allows it all happen, as we know through history. Well worth watching. Great movie indeed. Anyway, onwards, upwards. This is taken from Blues Brothers 2000. Do you remember the Blues Brothers? We're putting the band back together. This is, listen to this.

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Woo. 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

0: Mississippi Queen. 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
1: Yeah.

0: the show that everyone's talking about.
1: I like it because the music is just great. Lots of chat and lots of gossip and lots of interaction, all of it.
2: I think they're very good.
0: From the depths of downtown County Durham, it's The Daily Drop with George Herron.

our Meg, story of our dog. I wrote that song, for our Meg. Christmas, 100 days to Christmas. I'm sorry, but I had to do it. 100 days to Christmas. Well, now it's less than 100 days now. Are you prepared? Did you know that? Do you care? Well, you know what it is. Many people don't, but if you just got to go around B&M Bargains and other places, you'll actually see Christmas is well and truly on its way. We are in the middle of September, and it's about now that we start seeing Christmas decorations, Christmas trees and all that sort of stuff hanging around. Why am I mentioning this? Well, I've already been booked for my role as a particular Christmas character, and I'll be starting to do that. And if you want to find more about that, well, there's a website that I have written and I am part of and I am featured in. It's called Santa to You. That's Santa to, the number two, you. You as in the letter U. Santa2you.co.uk. Go and have a look. There's some lovely gifts on there. And you can also book to get the big man himself to come and see you or send a video message to somebody that you love. Yeah, it's that time. Sorry to have to do that to you, but hey, what can I say? It's here. Get on with it. Anyway, there was a lady kicking about in the 80s, and she had a lovely, lovely voice, and I wanted to play her track because I've only ever played it twice in the whole time I've been on air in the Daily Drop. We're on 1,504 shows, ladies and gentlemen, 1,504, and I've only ever played this track twice. So I'm going to play it for the third time. Here it is.

Jason Donovan. That's me done, ladies and gentlemen. I'm out of here. Playing us out, it's the Boney M Mega Mix. I'll be back again tomorrow. You take care of yourself. Tomorrow, of course, Friday, end of the week. Whatever you're doing, do it with a smile on your face. See you soon.

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0: Kicking off today's Happy Hour show, we heard the UK band The Spencer Davis Group enjoying themselves on that one in 1965 when they were telling us to keep on running.
1: Okay! You're funny.
2: Really?
0: Hello, Jolly Jim Stevens here with another 60 minutes of upbeat oldies from the 60s to the 80s and lots of fun stuff in between. 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
3: Oh, goody.

0: Well, my feet were tapping along to that one, as I expect yours were too. The amazingly talented Glen Campbell was enjoying some of those southern nights back in 1977.
1: Boy, that sure sounds good.
2: Yeah.
0: It's the Happy Hour Dream Theme. Can you remember which syndicated TV show this theme tune introduced? I'll be revealing the answer when the music stops.

0: Well, you probably recognise the tune, but did you remember which show it was? Mel Brooks co-created it, and it featured an oddball comedy secret agent played by Don Adams. It ran for 5 seasons from 1965 to 1969, and it lampooned the hugely popular James Bond and Inspector Clouseau movies, and its title was Get Smart. And here's a short excerpt from one of the episodes.
1: Max, can you give us an accurate description of that man?
2: I'll never forget him as long as I live, Chief.
1: 99, write this down. How tall was he?
2: Let's see, 5'8", maybe 9. Make that 10.
1: Suspect under 6 feet.
2: Or over.
1: What color were his eyes?
2: Well, that was hard to tell, Chief. He was wearing dark glasses.
1: What about his hair?
2: He was wearing a hat.
1: Did he have any noticeable scars?
2: He was wearing a suit.
1: No, I mean on his hands or neck.
2: He was wearing a scarf and gloves.
1: Did you notice anything about him at all?
2: He was a very snappy dresser.
3: Happiness is the ultimate DJ, playing your kind of music.

0: Oh, right to the very last drop. The Jay Giles Band were getting a bit carried away with the model who was featured in a 1982 centrefold.
1: Oh! Stop that or you go blind, I tell you!
2: What a filthy mind you have got!
0: Coming up shortly, we'll be having today's baffling Beatles bit.
3: Not again.

0: American band The Royal Guardsmen were having a huge international hit with that one in 1967 when they were telling us the tale of Snoopy versus the Red Baron.
1: I don't understand what's going on here.
2: What a load of rubbish!
0: It's the happy hour baffling Beatles bit. Stand by for a quick snatch from a Beatles song. See if you can work out which one, and I'll be giving you the answer and playing the whole song for you after the next record. Here we go.
3: 1, 2, 3, 4!
0: Let's hear that again, shall we?
4: Sir, yes, sir!
3: 1, 2, 3, 4!

0: got to number two in the UK charts in the summer of 1972 when everyone was planning their vacations. So Terry Dactyl and the Dinosaurs decided to cash in with a seaside shuffle.
1: How I do like to be beside the seaside. Oh, I do.
2: Well, he has got his wish.
0: OK, how did you get on with today's baffling Beatles bit, which went like this?
3: One, two, three, four!
0: Well, it was an album track in most countries and also on a 45 single in America in 1963, with Paul taking lead vocals singing I Saw Her Standing There, and it's coming up next.

0: Our baffling Beatles bit for today was from 1963 when they saw her standing there.
1: Hello, dearie. Looking for a bit of fun?
2: No.
0: Coming up after the next song, we'll be having today's Connections Conundrum.

0: Lewis and the News there in 1984, and if this is it, it must be the Connections Conundrum. Do you see what I did there?
1: Number one.

Okay, so today's Connections Conundrum wasn't the easiest one we've done, but how did you get on? Well, we started with Ferry Cross the Mersey in 1964, sung by Gerry and the Pacemakers, and that was followed by the Dave Clark Five in 1965 with Catch Us If You Can, and the connection was both song titles

0: Originally a member of UK band The Equals, Eddie Grant had a big international solo hit with that one in 1983, when he was telling us all about his favourite street in the London borough of Brixton, named Electric Avenue.
1: But I gave it up for music and a free electric band.
0: It's time now for an upbeat song that you wouldn't normally get to hear on the radio. It might be a flip side or an album track, or just one that didn't make it into the charts. Our thanks as always to John Holman for today's Happy Hour Rare Record Revival.

0: like that one. Chip Hawkes is the ex-vocalist from the group The Tremolos and father of chart-topping Chesney, and that was a track from his Nashville album titled Ready for the Times to Get Better, which was composed by Alan Reynolds. The album was released on the RCA Records label back in 1976 and reissued on a CD many years later via Delicious Records in 2002.
1: Now there's a talent.
0: And our thanks again, as always, to John Holman for providing the music on today's Rare Record Revival.

0: A bit of a Latin American feel to that one from the Monkees in 1968 about a girl they know who makes them feel so good, and they call her Valerie.
1: She's a cheap slut!
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A massive global number one in 1971 for George Harrison, who was trying to promote peace, love and understanding with My Sweet Lord. I'm afraid it didn't work, George.

0: Oh, the sad, sad tale of when Gene Pitney was 24 hours from Tulsa in 1963.
1: How did that happen?
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0: This has been Jolly Jim Stevens' Happy Hour Show. I hope you'll be able to join us again next time for lots more fun and upbeat oldies. Until then, thanks for listening, look after yourselves and bye-bye. It's the Happy Hour Show Fabulous Finale.

0: And we're finishing off today's Happy Hour show with a finale song from actress and singer Michael Brown in 1983, who was complaining because there are so many men but so little time.
1: Oh, come on, hurry up, I'm waiting to get to the passionate bit.

0: Liverpool with that 80s party. It's that time again to crank up the volume to the max.
1: It's that time again, another hour with me, the 80s party, with Mick Hall. So let's start as we mean to go on then, Luther Vandross.

0: This is the 80s party with me, Mick Hall. What do we have? Luke Vandross, Tracy Ullman, Genesis, Culture Club, Fine Young Cannibals, Standby, Sister Sledge with Frankie.
1: You're tuned into the right place at the right time. It's only Blinkin' Mick Hall.

0: back, relax, and enjoy.
1: Mick Hall.
0: It's Mick, flying solo.
2: So it's time for the shoehorn. Let's get this in. Level 42. Something about you. Not you. You.

0: 80s Party with me, Mick Hall, done for another week. Gonna leave you with two. One of them is New Shoes, and we're gonna end it with Bananarama. Until next week, laters.
1: This has been a Mick Hall official production, and thanks for listening.

0: Animals can't speak to drivers. But if they could, they would be asking us, telling us by the sounds of it, to put our litter and fruit waste in the bin. Because roadside litter kills an estimated 3 million animals every year. No wonder they sound miffed. So let's lend them a paw. Let's take our rubbish with us and bin it properly. National Highways. And what's that? They said thanks very much.
1: If you drink a little, then drive, you risk losing your licence. You risk every day becoming more complicated.
2: How am I supposed to get to training, Dad? How am I supposed to...
1: You risk losing your job.
3: I'm going to have to let you go.
1: You risk your family not looking at you the same way.
2: I can't believe you did that.
1: You risk injuring someone.
4: Hello, I need an ambulance.
1: You risk being seen as a drink driver. Drink a little, risk a lot. Think.
0: There are two types of drive you can have on the motorway. One that feels like this. Or one that feels... like this. The difference is just a few little changes, like giving more space to the car in front or not hogging the middle lane. Because being a little more considerate on the road actually reduces congestion and collisions, which transforms everyone's journey. So we all feel a little less and a lot more. National Highways.
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0: David Bowie, Gene Genie kicking off the first hour. Phil Wilson's Vine Revival from 1972. But who inspired that song? Any ideas?
1: Yeah! On the biggest radio stations across the planet, this is Phil Wilson's Vinyl Revival.
0: Yes, you'd be correct. Yes, it was inspired by Iggy Pop, would you believe? Yes, Gene Genie from David Bowie. What's coming up on this week's edition? Well, we've got a very, very special guest. We've got Bond royalty in the house. Yes, we spoke to her a couple of years back, but she's back with a brand new single. You'll find out who that is very soon. We've got all the other features as well, but I'll tell you more after we go back to 1989 with Chanel.

0: From New Jersey to a top 28, getting as high as number 16 in the UK charts, Chanel and One Man on Phil Wilson's Vinyl Revival.
1: Yeah! 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
0: And coming up on this week's show, we've got music coming up from Musical Youth soon. Also got Bill Medley. A little bit of a story about that. Been to see a show in Blackpool just the other day. Absolutely amazing it was. I think you know what show that'll have been. Also, we've got our album of the week as well, which is a fabulous album as well. It's coming from Sunita. Sunita from 1987 on Fanfare Records. So we'll have two tracks this hour, also on side B as well. If you'd like to get a copy of the original vinyl record, by the way, I'll give you the code a little bit later on. Also got a country song of the week, 78 Super Oldie, number one of the week, one from the Vault each hour as well, and a beautiful love song to finish the show off this week as well. So it's all exciting stuff. And a very, very special guest this week, yes, it's Susie Vanna, yes, of The Spy Who Loved Me film, which is actually celebrating an anniversary in 2027. Yes, I think it's the 50th anniversary of that particular thing. Or is it the 40th? I think it's the 40th anniversary. I think I'm getting ahead of the game actually there with that. But yes, we will be chatting to Susie Vanna about all things to do with her brand new single, which is available now, called No Diggity. So yes, Susie Vanna will be joining us a little bit later on. Now, the question is, are you ready for the clue for the oddity of the week? Well, here it is, and we haven't featured this one before, so that's a rather exciting change for the books. Here we go. My, what he been taking to change these ways? Here we go then. This is this week's clue, and I will give you another one on side B as well. You stay tuned for that. So here we go. Fabulous is what this is, even after 60 years of thunder. That's fabulous is what this is, even after 60 years of thunder. Don't forget the clues in the question there. It is rather easy. Better if you write it down. Fabulous is what this is, even after 60 years of thunder. Get your answers in right now. Get across to our website. Otherwise, you can drop me a message. studio@phil.rocks. That's studio@phil.rocks. Ooh, it's going to be an exciting show this week. I know that for sure. Let's go into a bit of DC Lee now before we have our wonderful special guest, Susie Vanna. I think we'll have a bit of See the Day. Welcome to Side A.

0: What have you been up to in the last 7 days then? Let me know, drop me a message, studio@phil.rocks. Otherwise, get over to our radio station website. It'd be great to hear from you. Don't forget, you can catch a lot of our interviews, well, all of them actually, if you get over to phil.rocks. Is where the home of entertainment is. Phil Wilson's Vinyl Revival, and coming soon, we've got the first two tracks from our album of the week, which is coming from Sunita. But our very, very special guest, wow, very, very special Bond royalty guest, is joining us now, Susie Vanna.
1: 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Put the needle on the record, Phil.
0: Bond girl, Northern Soul pioneer and smooth jazz star Susie Vanna has just released her brand new single, No Diggity, meaning no doubt or for sure. It's a fresh new take on the Blackstreet classic hit, and the ever so glamorous Susie Vanna joins us now. How are you doing, Susie?
2: Hi, everyone, and hello.
0: Now, last time we spoke, Susie, you just released That Kind of Love, which featured original songs co-written with Judy Zook, alongside covers of tracks by Robbie Williams, The Weeknd, and The Rolling Stones. How was it received by your fans, as it featured some great songs?
2: Yeah, I know. It's been very well received. Millions of streams and all over the world, and I'm getting fan mail in every week. And yeah, it's just amazing. I'm really, really honored. And I love the fact that everybody loves, the album.
0: And there's such a wonderful take on all of those classic songs as well. Your own versions, you know, with Kipper helping there with the producing. It must be just so relieving after all of the hard work that you put into that album, that all of these singles were so successful.
2: Yes, it's been a dream, the whole thing. I mean, the two albums I've done so far, and now I'm in the process of the third one, working with Kipper as well, and all the amazing musicians and my band, and everybody, you know, everybody's been so wonderful, and we've had a lot of fun while we've been doing the recording, and I mean, I just love singing. Very therapeutic for me at the moment. Yeah. And I just want to carry on singing. Always.
0: Yeah. Definitely, yes, you need to definitely do that. And I mean, how do you choose the songs for your albums out of such a landscape of music?
2: Because I love music. I'm always listening to different tracks, different genres. Well, mainly jazz I love, obviously jazz and soul. And when a song comes up that I hear and I go, oh, wow, you know, I could maybe change that into my own style, you know, which I do. So, yeah, I'm hoping that's working. And you know, people are loving some of the songs that I've made different from the original. So, but I am going to carry on writing my own songs as well.
0: Excellent. Yes, it's good that you're doing that. And you seem to be able to conquer any song. How difficult is it to make a new arrangement?
2: Oh, well, I leave that up to my producer and my band. And I've used a wonderful arranger, Guy Barker, on my first two albums with an orchestra. So, yeah, it was all done for me by the most amazing, talented people, you know.
0: Is it Kipper that does all of the like arranging, and especially with the orchestra? Because I bet you that's quite complicated.
2: No, Guy Barker. With it. Yes, yeah, he's a very famous, amazing arranger and composer and conductor.
0: Yes, and he's worked with a lot of great stars as well.
2: Yeah, absolutely. Yeah.
0: Yeah, including massive. Me. Including Susie Vanna as well, yes. Yeah. The star of the show.
2: Yeah.
0: Now, from start to finish, how long does it take to produce an album?
2: Oh, it can take 2 years, just from start to finish. I mean, yeah, apparently Sting takes maybe 4 years sometimes, you know, because Kipper's worked with Sting a lot. But the thing is that if you are a perfectionist, it's never perfect, you know? So you want to do it better and better. So sometimes you have to stop where you don't want to stop. But, you know, it normally, for me, it's taken probably 2 years for each album. Yeah.
0: And I think when you're taking your time getting an album together as well, I think you can definitely tell by the quality, because it's not like these days where a lot of artists, you can tell it's quite manufactured, the sound.
2: Well, yes, because a lot of people are using computerized tracks now, which are fine, but it's not what I wanted to do, you know? So, yeah, I've enjoyed having an orchestra and my band, live musicians, and that makes it even more fun and joyous, you know, sharing it with other people. Mm.
0: It definitely gives a fuller sound as well.
2: Mm, absolutely. Yeah, thank you.
0: Yeah, it's like you're in the room with you there when you're singing there.
2: Yeah, yeah.
0: And that's the way we like it as well, Susie, as well. And it's great to have real instruments as well, because imagine going to a gig and somebody just presses, you know, something on a digital device and the person stands in the middle of the stage. Hey, you just don't know, dear. No, not my cup of tea. I'd rather have a live band, yes, like you, Susie. Thank you very much for now. And Susie Vanner, No Diggity, her brand new single, we'll be spinning that on Side B. But yes, Susie will be back with us in about 15 minutes from now. But now it's time for this.

Let's take you back to 1967, where this hit charted in April 1967 and got as high as number two in the charts. It's Mamas and Papas and Dedicated to the One I Love. Stay tuned for the album of the week, which is coming from Sinita.

Mamas and the Papas is our one from the vault. What was their biggest hit, by the way? Yes, that was it. Dedicated to the one I love. Coming next, our album of the week coming from Sunita. Stay tuned.

0: Phil Wilson's Album of the Week.
1: And this week we've got a special treat for you, a wonderful album this is. It's Senita from Senita, obviously her debut album from 1987. And the tracks I'm going to play you this time round are GTO and also Cruising. And if you'd like to get a copy of this record, all you got to do is search for this. It's on Fanfare Records. It's Boy LP1. That's Boy LP1. And we'll have two tracks now and two tracks on Hour 2 as well, so stay tuned for that. Have you got the Oddity of the Week clue yet? Well, I will remind you once again of this hour's clue. And don't forget, we will be giving you another clue on Side B.

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0: It certainly is, and the tracks I heard there were, of course, GTO and Cruisin' There. And Cruisin' There actually was originally released in 1985. The album is Senita from 1987. And if you'd like to get a copy of the record, it's on Fanfare Records. The code is BOY3LP1. That's BOY, B-O-Y, BOY. LP1, and we'll have another two tracks from our album of the week on side B. Stay tuned for our number one of the week. Also got a 78 Super Oldie, the fabulous country song of the week as well, and of course our very, very special guest Susie Vanna. Her brand new single No Diggity is available right now, and we'll be chatting with Susie once again, our Bond royalty, in about 10 minutes from now. Now, have you got the Odyssey of the Week correct yet?

I'm going to remind you of the clues once again right now. Now, I'm saying clues. It's one clue for now, yes. One at a time, yes. Like eating sweets, one at a time. So we'll give you another clue, don't forget, on side B, if you're a first-time listener to Phil Wilson's Vine Revival. Yes, welcome along. Yes, we are growing by the minute. Thank you so much. We'll give you another clue on side B. So here is the clue for this hour, and it's quite easy when you think about this actual clue, because, all the information is there. The clues are there as we look through the keyhole. Fabulous is what this is, even after 60 years of thunder. That's fabulous is what this is, even after 60 years of thunder. It's staring you in the face, missus. Get yourself writing that down and get all the clues together, and you will be able to get the right answer. But are you going to get the right tune? That is the question. We shall reveal another clue on side B. But before that, I think we'll go back to 1983. I haven't played this on the air for a long, long time. I'm going to take you on MCA Records. Here's Musical Youth and 16. I think we'll have the number one of the week next, and then Susie Vanna will be right back with us.

You can drop me a message there anytime you like. Let me know what you're up to today, or otherwise drop us a message at this radio station, and it'll be great to hear from you. Let me know what you've been doing the last 7 days. Still to come, we've got 78 Super Oldie, but now it's time for this. And this week we're going to take you to 1984, where this track was number one. It's a duet with Phil Collins. It's Easy Lover.

0: 4 weeks at number one for the Phils, Phil Bailey and Phil Collins, Easy Lover. Can you believe it? 4 weeks at number one. Absolutely amazing it was. And the video to go with it as well, all filmed in like black and white. Absolutely amazing, the video as well. You'll have to check that one out there, maybe on YouTube or Vivo or something like that. 12 weeks on the UK charts it was as well, from March 1985. And yes, remember 1985? I think I went bowling there with me mum and dad and my sister, maybe. And yes, that was on there in the bowling alley. Absolutely loved it, and still love it to this day. We'll have another number one of the week on next week's show, and if you'd like to suggest one, drop us a message at our website here. Otherwise, you can drop me a message, studio@phil.rocks. Our very, very special guest, Susie Vanna, is back with us now.
1: Hi, this is Chesney Hawkes here. You are listening to Phil Wilson on Vinyl Revival. Put the needle on record. This is Phil
0: Wilson. Your last album was recorded at Abbey Road. Did you record your latest work there too?
2: All my albums will be probably recorded there, partly there and partly the other studio, which is amazing as well. I've forgotten his name already. Beginning with B, British Grove.
0: Right, yes,
2: partly
0: right.
2: British Grove, partly at Abbey Road. And also, obviously, we do the demos and everything at my home every time. That's where we set the computer up, just to do demos and see how it's going to work.
0: Yes, and you've certainly got a change of scenery today, because last time, do you live in France, is it, or is it Switzerland?
2: No, I've just come back from France. I have a holiday house in France.
0: In France. Yes, I think that's the way I last spoke to you. But yes, you're
2: really?
0: totally picturesque it is today as well. A bit like I last spoke to you.
2: How funny. And also, did you know it's the, it's actually, I've got these notes written down, coincidence, because it was the single was released 30 years ago today.
0: Wow-wee. That is amazing. Yeah, absolutely amazing.
2: Yeah.
0: It's very spooky. Yes, it gives
2: very
0: a little bit
2: spooky.
0: It gives me a shiver down my spine there.
2: I know.
0: Now, we're going to change the subject a little bit, because, of course, everybody talks about you being a Bond girl, and you still are a Bond girl, obviously. Now,
2: I get fan mail for that every week as well. Unbelievable letters and photos sent for me to sign, and it's just incredible. I didn't realise my life would be like this, you know.
0: That's right. And they're never off the television either. I know on the television in the UK and around the world.
2: And all over the world. That's why you're getting letters from America, you know, Australia. It's incredible.
0: And I must congratulate The Spy Who Loved Me on its 50th anniversary, which is actually next year. How does it feel like to be a Bond girl to this day? And for that famous scene, if you're there on the red rug there, and then you go on the intercom, the radio or whatever, and you say that he's left, and then it all starts, the film.
2: I know. It's an iconic scene. It's become iconic, I think. Even Brock, there was an amazing video about the whole making of the Bond movies, and she mentioned me in that scene as saying that Cubby wanted it to be that movie to be iconic, and that scene has stayed with everybody's minds, you know, because it is quite so amazing when he walks out the door in the yellow ski suit, and then, you know, he's over the top of the mountain, and you go silent, and all you hear is the sound of the wind, and you think, oh my God, he's going to die, and then the parachute comes out. So yeah, we saw that. I saw that movie all over the world because United Artists asked me to do the tour.
0: Yeah.
2: All over the world, America, Australia, Japan, South America, everywhere. You know, it was just incredible with Cubby Broccoli and Roger Moore and everybody. Yeah, so I saw the world in my 20s.
0: You did, yes, and you are very, very lucky there. Now, are there any celebrations planned to mark the 50th anniversary of the film next year?
2: I don't know. I've not been focused on that. I've been focused more on my music, so I have to find out. I'm not sure.
0: definitely, because it's something worth celebrating there. Because yes, I'll be 50 next year.
2: Have so that
0: I'll be the same age as the film next year. Yeah, so I thought I did a little bit of research there, because I was thinking I'm sure that film is coming up with an anniversary, mm-hmm. and yes, it is. It's in 2027 there. So yes, we'll have to speak to you maybe around that time as well.
2: Okay. Yeah.
0: Now back to the music, and yes. You've been in the studio recording with Grammy Award-winning producer Kippa Eldridge. Mm-hmm. How was it going back in the studio?
2: Well, he lives in Bali now, so he has to come backwards and forwards. And
0: wow.
2: So, he's still around, that boy, but he's got a lot of work in Bali now, so I don't know how long that's going to carry on for. But I have his whole team anyway helping me, so, you know, I'll be carrying on without him or with him.
0: Excellent. And is there a new album on the way?
2: Yes, that's my singles that are coming out are from the new album. They'll be on the new album.
0: And what's the new album called?
2: Well, it might be called Moving On, but we haven't decided yet, because I've only done three tracks at the moment.
0: Right.
2: So
0: right.
2: It's going to be a lot more.
0: Thank you so much, Susie, for now. And Susie Vanna will be back with us, and will be spinning her brand new single, No Diggity, as well. That'll be coming up in about 45 minutes from now. Coming up on Side B, what we got coming up? We've got music coming up from The Beat. Also, we've got Bill Medley and Jennifer Warnes. And we've got, we might play a bit of Starship as well. We've got another one from The Vault as well. But we've got our 78. Super Oldie, which we've run out of time for this side of the show, so we'll play that on Side B. But it gives me a little bit of time just to remind you of the Oddity of the Week clue for this hour. Fabulous is what this is, even after 60 years of thunder. Get your answers in to our radio website right now, our radio station website. Otherwise, you can drop me a message on facebook.com/ Phil Wilson's Vinyl Revival. We'll be right back in a couple of minutes from now, and we'll kick off Side B with, Bill Medley and Jennifer Warnes. We'll be back in a couple of seconds from now.

Bill Medley and Jennifer Warnes kicking off side B of Phil Wilson's Vinyl Revival, putting the needle on the record across the nation. Welcome along if you're a first time listener. It's great to have you along. We're going to give you a reminder of the oddity of the week clue for side A if you've just tuned in, and also give you a new clue for side B as well. But we're a little bit dishevelled at the moment because we've got to have our 78 Super Oldie. Got to tell you, in Blackpool, that was a great show there at the Opera House in Blackpool Winter Gardens. Absolutely amazing. Dirty Dancing, yes, went to see that the other week there with the missus, and was rather good as well. So I thought I'd relive those memories there of that great show there. Yeah, for you on Phil Wilson's Vinyl Revival. Let's do this. 78 Super Oldie. And before I tell you what's happening this hour, let's take you back to 1953 on Columbia Records. Hi, here's Larry Adler on the good old mouth organ there, or the harp, the mouth harp, as some people call it. Here's Genevieve.

0: back to 1953. Larry Adler is our 78 Super Oldie with Genevieve Love Theme. And we'll have another 78 Super Oldie on next week's show. And if you'd like to suggest one, get in touch with us at our website right now. Otherwise, you can get in touch with me, Phil. It's studio at phil.rocks. I'll get it right eventually.
1: Yeah! On the biggest radio stations across the planet, this is Phil Wilson's Vinyl Revival.
0: Everything always goes well in rehearsals. What's going on? I don't know. What's coming up this hour then? Well, we've got music coming up from Menswear, also Starship as well. And we've got a bit of The Beat in a second from now as well. No, not I Am The Beat. The Beat, yes. We'll be playing a track from The Beat in a second from now. Also, we've got another two tracks from our album of the week, which we're taking you on the LP from 1987 on Fanfare Records. It's Sunita from Sunita, and the biggest hit off the album hasn't been played yet. So if you've just tuned in, you'll know what that is. That's coming up very, very soon indeed. Also, what else we got coming up? We've got another one from The Vault, and we've got our country song of the week as well. So it's all exciting stuff. Right, are you ready for the second oddity of the week clue? I'll give you the first clue as well, but if you've just tuned in, because you'll have missed out on that. So this is the part of the show where we will be playing the oddity of the week, where all broken controllers of radio stations, oh, what's he gonna play? Oh, well, wait and see. Just stay tuned to find out. Here is the clue from side A, if you missed out on this one. Don't forget the clues in the question. Fabulous is what this is, even after 60 years of thunder. That's fabulous is what this is, even after 60 years of thunder. Now, are you ready for the second clue? Because this is going to give you the clue. Well, it's going to give the answer straight away. Here's the second clue then. And there is a play on words in this. A play on words. So pay attention. FAB could help you go for this. Be vigil, as the clue is there, m'lady. FAB could help you go for this. Be vigil, as this clue is there, m'lady. Get your answers in right now. I know. When I spoke to Dee Anderson, she thought I was a very good character actor in the making. Here we go. FAB could help you go for this. Be vigil, as the clue is there, m'lady. Get your answers in to this radio station right now. Otherwise, drop me a message on the facebook.com/ Phil Wilson's Vinyl Revival, and we will reveal the answer and play the tune for you in about 35 minutes from now. Our special guest this week, Susie Vanna, Bond Royalty, will be back with us in about 10 minutes from now, talking about her current single, No Diggity, and we will be spinning that for you as well. But now, let's spin a tune for you. Let's go on Go Feet Records, back to 1983. Here's The Beat. Can't get used to losing you. Welcome to Side B.

0: It's been sung by everyone, hasn't it? Andy Williams and The Beat there with their version Can't Get Used to Losing You. Our very, very special guest is Bond royalty as we know it, Susie Vanna. Her brand new single, No Diggity, is available now and she's going to be joining us in a second from now. Just before that, I'll just let you know that our album of the week this week is coming from Sunita. Sunita, we'll have another two tracks from that album of the week very, very soon. And also, we've got a one from the vault. Susie's back, ready and waiting, and she's back with us now.
1: Ladies and gentlemen, you're listening to the sound of

0: Your new single is a cover of Blackstreet's No Diggity, which sounds stunning and has been featured as my gem of the week on my Saturday breakfast show.
1: Oh, thank you.
0: Yeah, absolutely love it. It's a great version and choice. How did it feel for you recording that particular song in your style?
1: Well, as I said before, it's all amazing. It's all amazing fun. I love recording. I choose to record mainly rather than doing live gigs at the moment. So I love recording. It's absolutely amazing. And No Diggity turned out really well, I think, even though I say so myself.
0: Yeah.
1: Everyone loves it. Yeah, I mean, I love, and I have my band with me. We didn't use an orchestra, as you probably noticed on that one.
0: Yeah.
1: So it was just my band. And it was incredible, incredible. They're an incredible band.
0: Yeah,
1: I'll be using them on everything.
0: Yeah, it does sound great on the radio as well. And with regards to other tracks that are coming soon, singles, is it the same kind of vibe?
1: Well, no, No Diggity is quite unusual, and I've got another track which would be a little bit unusual, and then I'm going to probably go back to more vibey jazz as well. I'm going to change it up a bit. It's going to be mixed.
0: Yeah, and I've
1: I
0: noticed that
1: everybody's going to like it.
0: Oh, they are. They're absolutely going to love it. And I've noticed that you haven't sung that song which we discussed a couple of years back, which was Frank Sinatra and One More for the Road, which was Sean Connery's favourite jazz standard. Oh, sorry, Roger Moore. That. Roger Moore's favourite. Roger Moore. I said Sean Connery there. I do apologise, Sean. No, Roger Moore's favourite jazz standard, was One More for the Road. One More for My Baby, One More for the Road. I've noticed that hasn't come up on the album. Do you think that
1: was
0: will
1: that
0: one day?
1: Singing? Did you just sing there?
0: Slightly. But that's a great
1: I'm not going to sing that song, though.
0: You're not going to sing that one, all right. Not for you, no. No, it is a bit old school. You know, it is a bit old school, I suppose. Because you're modern, you see.
1: Well, yes, but I also love, I love all the old jazz singers and...
0: Yeah.
1: I love the Rolling Stones. I love all their work from beginning to end.
0: Yeah,
1: 1960s. And I even go back further because my mother was playing all the old jazz, when I was little.
0: Right.
1: Throughout the house because she loved music as well, so... Nat King Cole,
0: beautiful.
1: Yeah.
0: Absolutely beautiful. But we'll look forward to all of your brand new singles coming out soon. Now, do you have any future plans you can tell us about?
1: Future plans. I probably got another video to film for No Diggity or the other single which is coming out soon, which I won't tell you about yet.
0: Yeah, secrets.
1: and some more photo shoots on Instagram. More fitness, more walking in the park, more everything. more writing. I'm getting hold of Judy Zook and maybe we're going to write together again some other songs,
0: That'll be beautiful. Yes, I still haven't managed to chat to Judy. She's a beautiful singer and songwriter. So you've got a great team there.
1: Yeah, she's become a friend as well. So really happy about that.
0: That's lovely. Now, where can listeners follow you and buy your music?
1: They can follow me on Suzy Vanna. Suzy Vanna. Instagram, Suzy Vanna, and they can follow me on Spotify, all the venues for. I don't know what they are. I know Spotify, but there's more, aren't there?
0: All the social media, Suzy Vanna. You've got to look.
1: I'm all on Suzy Vanna Official. Is my business one, they'll be hearing my singles and everything on that, and they'll see what I've been up to. And on Spotify, I always go to Spotify, but I know other people go to other avenues to listen to my music as well.
0: That's right. And of course, you're at suzyvanna.com.
1: Am I?
0: Yeah, that's right. That's where we can find all of your music and also videos as well.
1: Okay.
0: Now, you're not going to believe this, Susie. We've run out of time. So it leaves me to say thank you so much for joining me on the show. And it's been lovely to see you. And would you like to come on the show again? Or have I frightened you away?
1: No, I'd never want to come on the show again. Don't silly. Of course I'd like to come on the show again. It's an honour to be on your show. Thank you. And thank you to all the listeners and to everybody that's following me and loving my music. And it just makes me so happy. Thank you ever so much, everybody.
0: No problem at all. Thank you so much, Susie. Well, just stick around for a moment. I'll have a little chat afterwards. But finally, please can you introduce your latest single, No Diggity?
1: Yes, and here comes my new single, No Diggity, out now. Hope you're going to love it.
0: Thank you so much, Susie. All the best, and we'll catch up with you again soon. And hopefully, when it's the, we'll whisper it, 50th anniversary of The Spy Who Loved Me.
1: Yeah, I can't believe it's 50 years. It feels like, I don't know, 10, maybe 20.
0: That's right. We'll speak to you soon. All the best.
1: So much is happening.
0: Thank you so much.
1: Big hug to everybody.

0: the profile. Catching feelings is a no, so let me tell you how it goes. Curves the word.
1: Thank you so much to Susie Vanna for joining us on the show this week. Who's going to be on next week's show? That's the question. Keep an eye on the social media for further details on that under Celebrity Phil. Otherwise, you can head over to phil.rocks or this radio station Facebook page, and we'll be able to keep you up to date with who's coming up in the forthcoming weeks ahead. But now it's time for this.

from the vault. And taking us to the other and second of a set of songs from our album of the week, which is coming from Sunita album. Here's The Beatles, Your Mother Should Know.

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1: Phil Wilson's Final Revival.
2: The final two tracks now from Sunita. Sunita from 1987 on Fanfare Records. And if you'd like to get a copy of the record, I'll give you the code. It is Boy LP1. It's as simple as that. Boy LP1. And the tracks that I'm going to play you this time round is the biggest single off the album, So Macho. And we're also going to play for you, Oh Boy. Stay tuned, because we've got a country song of the week still to come, and I'll be reminding you of our oddity of the week clues too.

0: final two tracks from our album of the week, which this week has come from Senita. Senita.
1: On the biggest radio stations across the planet, this is Phil Wilson's Vinyl Revival.
0: It certainly is, and the tracks that you've just heard there were Oh Boy, and also the biggest track of the album, which was, of course, So Macho, from our album of the week, which has come from Senita. Senita from 1987. And if you'd like to get a copy of the original LP that we've spun the tracks from, all you've got to do is search for Boy LP1. That's Boy LP1 is the code there to get a copy of that original record on Fanfare Records. We'll have another two tracks from an album of the week, or I should say four tracks from an album of the week, on next week's show. And if you'd like to suggest one, you can drop me a message, Phil. Phil, if you want. Yeah, Phil at phil.rocks, or you can drop me a message, studio@phil.rocks, which is checked all throughout the show. That's studio@phil.rocks. Otherwise, you can drop me a message at our website. Get yourself over there. We've got loads and loads of presenter profiles and all sorts of things on there to keep you entertained as you're listening to the radio. So there you go then. Okay, what we've got still to come? Well, we've got a country song of the week coming up in a second from now, but let's remind you of the Odyssey of the Week clues for the final time, because it's coming soon. Here's the first clue, which we mentioned on side A. Fabulous is what this is, even after 60 years of thunder. And your second clue this hour was FAB could help you go for this. Be Virgil, as the clue is there, m'lady. That's Fab, that's FAB could help you go for this. Be Virgil, as the clue is there, m'lady. Get your answers in right now, and we will reveal the answer very, very soon. We'll actually do it straight after our country song of the week, which we're going to go into right now, and we haven't spun this tune before. Oh, you're so lucky this week.
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0: And this week we're going to take you back to 1971 with Chris Christopherson

0: Did you like that? Our country song of the week, Kris Kristofferson and Bobby McGee. 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Now it's time for this.
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0: I think we're running ahead of time as well, which is good, so we'll have a bit of bonus time for some tunes. But our Oddity of the Week clues this week were... I'll give you the first one first, rather than mix them up. Fabulous is what this is, even after 60 years of thunder. And your second clue was, FAB could help you go. For this, be Virgil, as the clue is there, m'lady. Well, if you look at Fabulous, well, it certainly was. And if you look at... thunder, maybe think of something associated with thunder. Maybe something that's celebrating over 60 years. And then if you look at the second clue, well, this was a phrase always used in this particular TV show. FAB could help you go. Well, go, of course, if you put thunder and go together, well... you've got to be Virgil, as the clue is there, m'lady. So you've got to think of Virgil, think about...

0: out somebody that goes, "M'lady," and you'll get the right answer. Of course, put it all together. Thunderbirds, over 60 years old now, and FAB is what they said. And they also said, "Thunderbirds are go." And Virgil is one of the characters. And of course, yes, m'lady. I forgot what he's called now. Parker, that's what it is. Lady Penelope's driver there, and confident and whatever else he is, bodyguard and all that. That gives you the answer. He is FAB featuring MC Parker. Thunderbirds are go is our oddity of the week.
1: Stand by for action.

0: Geldfrage.
1: Yes, beleidigt.
2: FAB.
0: Sometimes pop is a little talent. It's been very useful.
1: It's hardcore, Doc.
3: Brains, follow boys. This is a job for International Rescue. International Rescue. International Rescue.
2: FAB. We are about to launch Stingray.

0: Thunderbird 3.
1: Spectrum is green.
0: Blast off.

0: the lady.
1: Well done.
2: I'm sure I heard Michael Caine impersonation that song as well. Yes, my lady. So there you go then. That was our oddity of the week this week. That was from MC Parker. Yes, Thunderbirds Are Go, featuring MC Parker with FAB, which got us size number 5 in the UK chart. Spent 8 weeks on the chart, according to the official singles chart, and it charted from the 7th of July, 1990. And we'll have another oddity of the week on next week's show. Who's it going to be? Oh, stay tuned to find out for the next installment of Phil Wilson's Vinyl Revival. As you put the needle on the record now with Starship, because we're in bonus time. Time flies when you're having fun, doesn't it? Amazing. Haven't played this one on the radio before. It's called It's Not Enough.

Had a little bit of bonus time there for you. Starship there with It's Not Enough from 1989. You're not going to believe this. We've run out of time. Yes, it's time to put the records all back in the box, but don't you worry about that. We'll have them out again, same time, same place, next week. And we'll have a special guest as well. Thank you so much to Susie Vanna, who joined us on the show this week. If you'd like to watch any of the interviews, by the way, get yourself over to phil.rocks. That's the home of entertainment. If you'd like to watch any of the interviews or even listen to any of the interviews as well as a podcast, or watch them as a podcast as well on demand. It's time for the records all in the box, or back in the box, but we'll have them out again, same time, same place, next week. And we're going to leave you with Gladys Knight. Love songs for you. Thank you for listening, and we'll see you next week.

0: Animals can't speak to drivers. But if they could, they would be asking us, telling us by the sounds of it, to put our litter and fruit waste in the bin. Because roadside litter kills an estimated 3 million animals every year. No wonder they sound miffed. So let's lend them a paw. Let's take our rubbish with us and bin it properly. National Highways. And what's that? They said thanks very much.
1: If you drink a little, then drive, you risk losing your licence. You risk every day becoming more complicated.
2: How am I supposed to get to training, Dad? How am I supposed to...
1: You risk losing your job.
3: I'm going to have to let you go.
1: You risk your family not looking at you the same way.
2: I can't believe you did that.
1: You risk injuring someone.
4: Hello, I need an ambulance.
1: You risk being seen as a drink driver. Drink a little, risk a lot. Think.
0: There are two types of drive you can have on the motorway. One that feels like this. Or one that feels... like this. The difference is just a few little changes, like giving more space to the car in front or not hogging the middle lane. Because being a little more considerate on the road actually reduces congestion and collisions, which transforms everyone's journey. So we all feel a little less and a lot more National Highways.
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0: So not messing around today, straight in, 1992, John Cicada. 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

0: Mick Hall.
1: So a little bit of a monster from way back 93, Danny Minogue. This is it. Let's take it up 3 years to 96 with Peter Andre. Not that one, this one. Flavour on the big show.

So we still have a load more belters on the way between now and the end of the show. What have we had? Janet Jackson, featuring Blackstreet on a remix, Lighthouse Family. Let's go with Under the Bridge with All Saint.

0: So doing what we do best with the 90s and the noughties, let's do it. Something from Busted.
1: Mick Hall.

So my name is Mick Hall. This is That 90s and Naughty Show. What have we had? Jimmy Somerville, Busted, Bob Sinclair and the Black Eyed Peas. Let's go back with Alex Party.

0: So nothing but classics on that 90s and naughty show, Blur, Country House, Let's Up It Up, the tempo, just a fraction, Gina G, who remembers on the big station.
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0: So as per normal, it's been my pleasure. Let's do it all again next week for another 2 hours of that 90s and noughties show.
1: This has been a Mick Hall official production, and thanks for listening.
2: Boom, boom, boom, now let me say well. I say boom, boom, boom, now we're about to say well.

0: Animals can't speak to drivers. But if they could, they would be asking us, telling us by the sounds of it, to put our litter and fruit waste in the bin. Because roadside litter kills an estimated 3 million animals every year. No wonder they sound miffed. So let's lend them a paw. Let's take our rubbish with us and bin it properly. National Highways. And what's that? They said thanks very much.
1: If you drink a little, then drive, you risk losing your licence. You risk every day becoming more complicated.
2: How am I supposed to get to training, Dad? How am I supposed to...
1: You risk losing your job.
3: I'm going to have to let you go.
1: You risk your family not looking at you the same way.
2: I can't believe you did that.
1: You risk injuring someone.
4: Hello, I need an ambulance.
1: You risk being seen as a drink driver. Drink a little, risk a lot. Think.
0: There are two types of drive you can have on the motorway. One that feels like this. Or one that feels... like this. The difference is just a few little changes, like giving more space to the car in front or not hogging the middle lane. Because being a little more considerate on the road actually reduces congestion and collisions, which transforms everyone's journey. So we all feel a little less and a lot more National Highways.
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10: Mick Hall with that 80s party. It's that time again to crank up the volume to the max.
11: It's that time again, another hour with me, the 80s party, with Mick Hall. So let's start as we mean to go on then, Luther Vandross.

0: This is the 80s party with me, Mick Hall. What do we have? Luke Vandross, Tracy Ullman, Genesis, Culture Club, Fine Young Cannibals, Standby, Sister Sledge with Frankie.
1: 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It's only Blinkin' Mick Hall.

0: back, relax, and enjoy. Mick Hall. It's Mick, flying solo.
1: So it's time for the shoehorn. Let's get this in. Level 42. Something about you. Not you. You.

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0: The 80s Party with me, Mick Hall, done for another week. Gonna leave you two. One of them is new shoes, and we're gonna end it with Bananarama. Until next week, laters.
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Hello, everybody, and welcome to MFZ with Rob Charles, getting things started with Heads Carolina and Tails California, singer by the name of Jenny. Hey, we've got an interview coming up here in about 12 minutes. Hang on.

How do you like that traditional sound? Kind of got a Johnny Paycheck feel to it. Jonathan McCoy, That's All I Had to Do. Here's a band called Credenda. This is a bridge in Dickson County.

0: In My Dreams, right here on MFC with Rob Charles. Hello, everybody. I've got an interview with Isabel Gray coming up right after this one from Anthony Ray Wright.
1: He was

0: Bob Charles here. And, you know, I've been talking about on social media now for a couple weeks, and I've been posting on my Facebook and everything about a new segment that I was going to be bringing to MFZ with Rob Charles. And we're doing it right here, right now, this week. We even mentioned it earlier on the show, gave you a little sneak peek of our guest. This young lady is, she's quite a mover and a shaker, I guess, because she's got some things going on. It's like every time I look on social media, she's there and she's always doing something else. I want to welcome everybody, a Baldwin, B-A-L-L-W-I-N, a Baldwin, Missouri native who is now in Nashville. Isabel Gray, welcome to the show and welcome to the first interview on the show.
1: Well, thank you so much for having me. I'm absolutely excited to be your first guest.
0: Well, I had so many folks, including yourself, that were like, Rob, you got to get interview shows going. You got to, you know, I've had such a big demand, and I've got just at this point right now, I've got I'm booking up through middle October, and I've still got like 10 more that I have not gotten a solid date on yet. So, yes, you and I, you know, I consider you a personal friend, and you know, I'm concerned in your career and yourself as a person, and I wanted to bring you on first. Tell everybody just a little bit about you, where you're from, where you grew up, that kind of that type of thing.
1: Sure. So I grew up, like you said, in Baldwin, Missouri. It's a little smaller town outside of St. Louis. Grew up in the entertainment industry well before I can remember. My dad is a musician. He plays in orchestras. My mom is a dancer and a dance teacher. So the arts were always something that was a part of our household. My mom put me in modeling when I was 8 months old and kind of just stuck in that whole industry ever since. You know, started doing musicals and commercials and, you know, different acting things, as well as dance and gymnastics. Like, I was always doing something.
0: So you're pretty fit.
1: Yeah.
0: I've seen some of your TikTok, I don't know what they call those things on TikTok, episodes or whatever. Mm-hmm. And you're like, I've seen one, I think you were in like workout clothes and you were stretching and you were doing, and I'm like, this girl is like, she is like athletic and fit for sure.
1: Yeah. Yeah. I don't sit still very well, but it ends up working out in my favor for sure.
0: Thus me saying you were a mover and a shaker. You don't, yes. you don't let the moss collect.
1: No.
0: And as far as the modeling part, you know, someone who does follow any of your social medias will know that because you've got a top-notch photographer that, first of all, it takes all your photos, and you go to some cool places around Nashville. I've been seeing a lot, and so what made you want to sing? I mean, I know your family, you said, was kind of entertainment, you know, wise, but you know what made you want to, and when did you realize that you could do this?
1: So. I love telling this story because my mom always will tell people this when they say, like, you know, when did you know that your kid was going to be an entertainer? And she always tells the story that when I was 3 years old, my mom and dad would take me out to, you know, go out to eat at a restaurant, and I would go from table to table and sit with strangers and sing for them. Because at 3 years old, I couldn't think of another reason why someone would leave their home other than to hear me sing, you know, Somewhere Over the Rainbow from Wizard of Oz. So I've always sang. My parents' friends would always disappear when they would have them over, and my mom and dad would find them pulled into the living room with a full production of costume changes and songs and dances. Like, it's just always been who I am.
0: So while you're hopping from table to table with these strange people, I'm hoping you're getting a lot more, hey, yay, that's awesome, more than, you know, you get out of here, kid.
1: I think I got a lot of people, you know, who think it's cute because I was so small. But I think there definitely was this like internal panic a little bit of like, who is this toddler and where are her parents?
0: Well, I mean, I would be thinking of that. I mean, especially in like when I was 3 years old, I mean, in 1972, yes, I'm old. It was a lot different than it is now than when you were three. So, but yeah, I mean, that's kind of like, I've been asked how did I know that this is what I wanted to do? And it was because I would constantly, any function the family went to for holidays, I wanted to be the center of attention. Mm-hmm. I was always doing whatever I had to do to make sure the people were watching me. And so, yeah, I mean, I in that aspect, I feel your situation on that.
1: Yeah.
0: So have you done like modeling on TV or you know, like books, magazines locally or real?
1: Yeah. I've done a lot of modeling. I've done different like print ads, both for just like regular advertisements and also in the stores. And then I've done several different magazines and actually, covered two. So that's been really cool. And then I also do like runway shows and things like that with my modeling as well.
0: Well, I've seen you, like I said, on Facebook about 3 weeks or so ago, you had posted that you were going from your commercial audition to your show that you were having that evening.
1: Mm-hmm.
0: Did you get that commercial gig?
1: I don't know yet. Hopefully. Fingers crossed. Sometimes take a while.
0: That'd be kind of cool. I mean, it would be cool, but it would be creepy on your part if you go into a department store. And you're like, okay, so it'd be cool for you knowing that, hey, that's me up there. But at the same time, it'd be kind of creepy to you if it's you looking back at you. Would that not be kind of weird?
1: It's a little bit weird. I think it's honestly like, so for the commercial, that's more acting. And I've done that, you know, for a while as well, done commercials and movies and TV shows. But for the modeling, I think what's cool is like, I've been in that industry for so long, both in St. Louis and Nashville and Chicago and Los Angeles. So like, I'll walk into a Target sometimes and look at a huge, you know, life-size advertisement and be like, oh, I know her. So it's been really
0: kind of cool.
1: Yeah.
0: Yeah. You know what? That's Angie. I remember her back then in a day or whatever.
1: Yeah. I'll be like, oh, we did this, you know, this shoot together like this many years ago or, you know, whatever it is. But it's been really cool.
0: Okay. So that is just a part of what makes Isabel the public figure that she is. Modeling is one. Singer-songwriter is another one. I want to touch a little bit on that singer-songwriter role that you play. You've been going to Cincinnati. I've seen here lately. You've been up there 2-3 times. Is it the mm-hmm. same place you go to that is wanting you to come back? Are you getting new venues in Cincinnati or?
1: So both. We go every time we go to Cincinnati, we play at Lori's Roadhouse, which is actually just north of Cincinnati in a small town called Westchester. And we love Greg and Lori, who own Lori's Roadhouse. It's a fantastic venue. You get to play full band and just feel like a rock star the whole time. And then the last time we went to Cincinnati, we actually played at the Voices of America Country Music Festival. It was the first year for that festival. And I got to play an acoustic duo set. And we actually opened for Megan Maroney, who has
0: nice.
1: That song, Orange. Yeah.
0: Now, like I said earlier, you know, I consider you a personal friend. We talk a lot about what you're, you know, where you're going, what you're doing. You also, you got to see Alabama, at that show.
1: They played the night before us. They closed out the night Friday night.
0: And I mean, for someone who's never seen Alabama, I've seen them 11 times. So tell the folks, was that not cool?
1: Oh my gosh, it was so cool. Alabama really changed country music history, and having it be like a family ordeal. I don't think I even knew that they were related. But that was so cool. Yeah, it was so cool to see him perform. And, you know, so many years later, they still just like lit up with joy and passion when they were on stage, which is always amazing to see.
0: And the folks here that are listening right now are going to, they're going to get a sneak peek of who our guest on next week's interview is going to be. And it's going to be the guitar player and fiddle player for Alabama. They're going to be on next week here. So
1: that's awesome.
0: I got a chance to see Kimo and Megan last year when they came to Little Rock. And I want to tell you something. I wasn't as in, you know, as good friends with them as I have gotten in the past year. So it's like, yeah, man, you know, we ever get back to Little Rock, you let us know, we'll do a little meet and greet and hang out or whatever. And I was like, what? So, you know, Alabama has and always will be my number one favorite artist of all time. They are what made me turn in and start loving some music back in the mid 80s, around 83 or 84 with Mountain Music. Mm-hmm. Their CD, and then the closer you get and Roll On and all that just kind of fell into place. But so we're about getting close to the halfway point at this point. We're going to take a little break. I'm going to play a song called Like You. Is that a song that you wrote?
1: It is. Yeah, I co-wrote Like You with Scott Barrier and Nikki Claire.
0: Now, what was the inspiration behind that? What is the backstory on that?
1: Yeah, so that song came about because I kept hearing people say, I never thought I'd end up with the person that I'm with. You know, whether it's, you know, they're so not the type that I would go for before, or, you know, I only dated athletes and I ended up marrying, you know, a tech guy or whatever it is. You know, I hear that over and over again. And so the idea for the song was, you know, I never thought that I would end up with someone like you until I realized that no one can love like you can. And
0: is it a fictional story or is it real? Is it a true story?
1: A little bit of both. I think in every song that somebody writes, there's a little bit of truth in it. At least a little.
0: Yeah.
1: But, you know, we definitely can embellish different things and make things rhyme better too. But yeah, definitely some truth in both of it.
0: All right. That song has been played a lot on the show. We're going to play it right now. This is a co-written song with Isabel Gray and it is called Like You. And we are on MFZ with Rob Charles. Hang on, everybody. We'll be right back.

0: That is Like You with Isabel Gray, and we are talking to her on our very first session. I think I'm going to call this segment called Sit Down Sessions, because that's what we're doing. I've been like brainstorming and, hey, what can I call this? I don't want it to be something that's been used a lot. I've never heard of sit down sessions. So that may be what I call it. So we're back. That was a great song. Love that song. Want to talk about just a little bit about things that you've got going on now, any new music, any, EPs or, anything in particular you want to promote.
1: Yeah, so I will be working on my new single, hopefully getting into the studio here really soon. The new single is called Good Judge of Bad Guys, and I co-wrote that song with my amazing producer, Smith Curry. He does all of the production for my songs here in Nashville, along with Caleb Jones, who's also a really talented songwriter, musician, singer here in Nashville. So I can't wait for everybody to hear that song. It's super fun, upbeat, very like girl empowering.
0: I was going to ask you, is it kind of a, like a dogging bad guys that are trying to be smooth or, think that they're all that?
1: Yeah. It's basically, without giving too much of it away, it's basically about how I can spot a bad guy from a mile away, and it might just turn out that I'm the one that they need to look out for instead of the other way around.
0: So from the perspective, is it a bad guy in a bad way or is it a bad guy in a good way? Because, you know, it's like they always say, you know, girls like bad boys. So is it kind of like
1: a player?
0: Ah, okay. Got you. I have some friends. I'm not going to say their names. I know exactly the situation. So hopefully real soon we will get a taste of that. I've been acquainted with you now, I don't know, 9 months, maybe close to a year.
1: Yeah, I was going to say a year probably.
0: When I first got introduced to you, we were talking on Facebook and you said, I wrote a new song, last night. And it's like, do you want to hear it? I was like, yeah. I mean, so you tried to FaceTime, call me on Facebook and that didn't work. So I was like, here's my number. So you called me and you gave me like a little unplugged version of a song. And what was that song called?
1: Oh, You Nothing.
0: Oh, You Nothing. And when you sang it, I was just sitting there like, dude, This is cool stuff. I mean, this has got to be, I could play that on the radio. I would definitely like spin the heck out of that. any plans on doing anything with OU Nothing?
1: Yeah, absolutely. So that is coming down the runway as well, on songs that are going to be recorded and released. Going to be coming up hopefully really soon. Cause that song is another one that is just, you can't sit still and listen to it.
0: No, you gotta dance around. And I mean, I know in your head when you wrote it and you, you know, put the music to it and everything, you've got a certain sound in your mind that you want to hear.
1: Mm-hmm.
0: I don't get to hear that sound because it's not the final product. I got to hear you with your guitar sitting there singing. And I was like, this is amazeballs. It's probably going to be like super awesome once it has everything, you know, the production and everything put to it. I'm looking very forward to that. Now, you do a lot of gigs around Nashville. You have some places that you go to regularly that folks can, you know, can catch you at, or, you know, what people, you know, if I'm hanging out in Nashville, I want to come see something cool. Where do I need to go to see Isabel Gray?
1: Yeah, absolutely. So I play two gigs a week down on Lower Broadway. I play at the Stage on the Rooftop. So that is on Thursdays from.
0: So is it outside? I know it's a rooftop, but I mean, it could be the rooftop inside, but is it outside?
1: It's got both. So the Stage is inside, air conditioned or heated, depending on the time of year. With the bar up there. And then there is garage doors that open up to an outside patio section as well.
0: So you're not physically like when it gets nice here in October and it's crispy, cool outside, you're not going to be physically playing outside. You're still on the inside, right?
1: Correct. Yeah, we're on the inside, mainly just so that all the equipment stays nice.
0: That would be kind of cool, though. Either way, I mean, if you're on that stage, even if you're inside, you're probably overlooking Nashville in some sort. So yes. The view, your office that you're having that night, you're probably thinking to yourself, dude, is this really happening? I mean, this has got to be so cool.
1: You know, there are worse things, my friend.
0: I can imagine.
1: Yeah. I honestly, I'm so blessed to get to chase my dreams and do what I love every day. I absolutely cannot complain. But the stage rooftop is Thursdays from 2:45 p.m. to 6:15. And Sunday night, late shift from 10:45 p.m. to 2:15 a.m. And then throughout the week, I will play at several different venues in Midtown, which for those of you who don't know, that's around like the Vanderbilt University area here in Nashville. And I'll play a lot of what we call writer's rounds, which is where, you know, 2, 3, 4 of us songwriters will get on a stage and take turns playing originals, just us and our guitars, acoustic. And those change out all the time. But if you follow me on my socials, you'll get all the updates on where I'm playing and when.
0: But that's what we were getting to next was, you know, you got a lot of followers on your social media. Mm-hmm. I'm one of them. I mean, I think I got 2 accounts following you on Instagram. That's only because I have 2 accounts. If I had 3 or 4, they would probably follow you also. But, you know, you got a lot of followers and, you know, there are a lot of them that are probably in Middle Tennessee area that would like to catch your shows. And right now I'm going to give you an opportunity to spit out all of your social medias, where people can reach you, where they can purchase your music, all that kind of cool stuff.
1: Awesome. Yeah. I am on every social media platform, Instagram, TikTok, Twitter, Facebook. I'm on Spotify, Apple Music, Amazon Music, iHeartRadio, iTunes, everywhere that you can stream music, and every platform is just my name. So it's Isabel, Izabel, Gray, Gray.
0: No space, no hyphens, no underscores, no nothing.
1: There's an underscore, Isabel Gray underscore on Instagram, but if you type in my name, I'm usually the top result that'll pop up.
0: You'll see the little blue check mark.
1: You'll see the blue check mark. That is right.
0: And it's very important for, you know, I've had folks that I've had interviews on the other shows when I used to do them, and they were always wanting to promote their social medias, but they would always throw Pandora up in the mix. And I'm like, you know, you're kind of hurting yourself a little bit by telling them they can go listen for free on Pandora. I said, you got to give them those links where they have to pay for it, because that is the only way that independent artists such as yourself can make more music. I mean, you don't have Big Machine, you don't have UMG, you don't have RCA, you don't have Sony, you don't have anybody backing you to pay all that stuff. So you as an artist have to fund it yourself. And yep, that is why I try to, and you didn't say Pandora, and I'm, you know, like I said, I'm glad you didn't. I want to make sure you can make money at it. That way you can make more music. Cause I know it's not cheap. I've written some songs. I've had them recorded by a friend of mine, who has sent them to Georgia.

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1: And your website is izabelgray.com?
0: It is.
1: Okay. So, folks, you want to pay attention to that because you're going to probably be able to get T-shirts and hats and koozies or whatever your T-shirt. I like cutoffs, not tank tops, but the sleeveless shirts.
0: Yeah.
1: I think there's a difference between a tank top and a sleeveless shirt. That's what I like is the sleeveless shirts, and it's really hard to find those. All right, guys, check her out. 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This show in particular is played on 42 radio stations throughout the entire world, so that your interview will be heard several times in the upcoming week. I've also got a radio station, one of the 30 radio stations that I run. I have a radio station that is all independent, and I am creating a show for that. And after tonight, talking to you, I'm going to call it Sit Down with Rob or Sit Down Sessions, and you are going to be the first installment on our episode coming up after this show is played live. And folks can go to the station, and I will post it on Facebook, and I will tag you in it. That way you can let people know, hey, my interview is being played right here on that certain radio station. Isabel, again, I've enjoyed talking to you. I've been anticipating this for a little while. And, you know, thank you for being a friend. Thank you for everything that you do as an indie artist. And we're going to close out with my favorite song to date by you called Better Than This. I want you to tell the folks about Better Than This, and then we're going to tell you bye-bye.
0: Sure. Better Than This is a song that I co-wrote with Greg Wilson, all about a person that when things ended told me I would never do better. So I wrote a song about how great life is without that person in it.
1: Kind of like in your face.
0: Yeah.
1: it's Toby Keith all over again. You're the female version of How Do You Like Me Now?
0: Yeah, pretty much.
1: Isabel, thank you so much. I appreciate you for hanging out with us on MFZ with Rob Charles. This is Better Than This by Isabel Gray. Be back in just a few minutes.

Crazy Ride. That is Katia T for you right here on MFZ. These are the LaDuck sisters, Diamond Dixie, Gabrielle, and Bianca. This is called Catching a Buzz.

catching that buzz tonight. Gabriella and Bianca got an interview with them coming up very soon on the show. That is the end of the first hour. Yeah, there is Kate Joe playing Bubbles. Going to take us to the top of the hour. Got a tribute to one of our own. Yes, very big supporter of my show and the radio station. Got a little tribute to her daughter coming up next hour. You do not want to go away. Hang on.

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How can you not like that one, man? You just got to get up and move with that song. It's going to be a good day, not ashamed. Tell you what, that would be a good song to be playing in a morning show drive to start the show off, wouldn't it? Yeah. Here is Highway Bound, Gina Jones for you. Oh, yeah. We've got some Poncho Nevadas coming up real shortly. Hang on.

Let's Just Take Tonight and Live Our Dream. That is Terry Knight for you right here, MFZ with Rob Charles. We are rolling on this week's program. Here's Garrett Gregory.

Philistines and Muddy Waters. That is Poncho Nevada's for you right there. Sent to us by my talent scout and promoter, Miss Sandra De La Parra. Thank you so kindly, ma'am. Here's the Don Woods Band. This is called Over My Limit.

Amazing artist right there from Gilmer, Texas, I think it is. Or no. Quitman, Texas. That's right. Don Woods and his band, Over My Limits. Here is Cody Winkler along with Georgette Jones. This is called You and Me Before Good.

That was Me and You before Goodbye. Cody Winkler and George Ed Jones. Love that steel guitar. Hey, I love this guy right here, Mr. Dennis Scott. Does some a lot of work here for my show. This song is called Can't Hold On.

That is the band Lux Thrall, yes, with Rachel Gilbo and the guys. That is called Cardboard Limousine. We've got a tribute coming out to one of our own, going out to one of our own, right after this one from Devin Nichols. This one right here, great song. This is called Perfume. Gotta love some technical difficulties, people. Gotta love it.

Devin Nichols for you right there. Perfume. You know, there is a wonderful woman who does great stuff for my shows. She does graphics and sharing, and she has been a great friend of mine for several years. And right now, I want to give this to her because she lost her daughter suddenly and unexpected last week. And I want to play a song from her daughter right now, and just let this, I'll say her name, Nikki, let Nikki know that we're thinking about you. You know, I've talked to her more than once in the past week, and you know, sending so much prayer and so much love out to her and her family. Could not imagine, and not going to even pretend to know how it feels, because I don't. But I hope this song is a way of kind of, you know, my helping you with this situation, okay? It is by her late daughter, Tisa Calabretta Burgett. I messed it up again. And this is a great song. This is her daughter singing. This is called Let It Go, right here on MFZ with Rob Charles. Rest in peace, Angel.

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Calabretta Burgett. Man, I'm getting choked up, man. I mean, seriously. Great sound, great song. Rest in peace to you.

going to have a night we're going to forget. That is Derek Andrew for you right there. Before that, Jay Duce with Another Shade of Blue and Tessa Calabretti, Forget. Folks, thank y'all so much for joining us. Hope you enjoyed the Isabel Gray interview that we had last hour. Always good time here on MFZ. Join me again next week. Same time, same place, and we will have Cash Creek will be our guest on the show next week. Until then, y'all be good. Y'all take care of each other and take care of yourself. Bye-bye, everybody. Rob out.